if you see your brothers and sister out there on the street and you know they backslidden, don't just go.

tell sister so-and-so you heard what happened to her child. Go and get her. Bring her in. This is the reason why you've seen her, because God wants you to go and get her. God wants you to love your brothers and sisters.

0: That's right.
1: Hello, party people! Put your hands up in the air and sing now with me! There she was, just a walk.